0: No, I don't.
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0: No, I don't.
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1: Rumors spreading round in that Texas town about the shack outside the game. And you know what I'm talking about. Just let me know if you wanna go to that whole mile on the range. They got a lot of nice girls.

0: 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I want you to get together. Put your hands together one time. I want you to get together. I want you to get together.
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got a woman waiting for you there. All you ever gotta do is be a good man one time to one woman.